0: Disco Radio.
1: Cool and calm, Mr. Gorgeous walks up to the bar and orders, and as he passes by,

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